0: News. I'm Tom Rigotti. President Trump is on his way to China, where he'll meet with leader Xi Jinping. Trump says he'll ask for his cooperation to reopen the Strait of Hormuz. Fox's Aisha Hosni reports.
1: He did say he's going to have a long talk with him about it, noting, though, that China is the largest buyer of Iranian crude oil.
2: We've had no problem, and he's been a friend of mine. He's been somebody that we get along with.
1: Trump says the ceasefire with Iran is on life support.
0: Tariffs will also be discussed. FBI Director Kash Patel gets grilled by senators while testifying on the agency's 2027 budget request.
3: Maryland Senator Chris Van Hollen and FBI Director Kash Patel sparring over reports about Patel's drinking habits.
4: Director Patel, come on. These are serious allegations that were made against you.
5: The allegations are false.
3: The two had several heated moments.
0: That's Fox's Kristen Goodwin. 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
6: 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Lows dip down to about 55 tonight under mainly clear skies. Winds out of the west, 8 to 15 miles per hour. Daytime highs approaching 77. Tomorrow, ample sunshine expected. Clear skies. Tomorrow night, lows dip down to about 50. Mainly sunny skies and dry. Thursday and Friday, upper 70s. Thursday, upper 80s by Friday. I'm staff meteorologist Kara Foster. Right now, 77.
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0: 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We're country all the way. Yeah! 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

0: After an off day yesterday, the Cardinals are back at it tonight. They are in West Sacramento, and tonight they are set to take on the A's. Welcome in to St. Louis Cardinals baseball. The voice of the Cardinals, John Rooney, is on assignment as Ricky Horta and Mike Claiborne will have the call of the game tonight. My name is Matt Pauley, coming your way from our St. Louis studio as we get you all set for the Cardinals and the A's, a three-game series. Cardinals come into this series after last playing in San Diego, where they took the first two games of that series, winning 2-1 and 6-0 before they lost game 3, 4-2, and then an absolute heartbreaker in the series finale on Sunday, up 2-0 with two outs and two strikes in the ninth inning. And Riley O'Brien, who has been one of the best performers for the Cardinals all season long, he ends up giving up a two-run home run that ties the ball game up in the ninth. He gets out of it, but then they go to the 10th and the Padres score the only run in the 10th inning, and the Padres won 3-2 as they were able to salvage a split. Generally, you don't thumb your nose at a split of a four-game series on the road against a good team, but I can tell you, everybody associated with the club was very disappointed, upset that they did not end up winning 3 of 4. It was right there for the taking. However that happens, over 162 games, you're going to have some nights like that. And the thing is to be able to move on from them. So they had to sit on it during an off day yesterday. And now they are set to open up a series against the A's coming up tonight. Andre Pallante is going to go for the Cardinals tonight. The right-hander comes in with a 3-3 record, a 4.34 ERA. He lost to the Brewers in his last appearance on Wednesday. He gave up 5 runs and 8 hits over 6 innings. However, that does not totally tell the story because he gave up 4 runs in the first inning and he was incredibly frustrated with himself. He talked in the postgame about the fact that they really got away from the game plan, or he got away from the game plan, and he wasn't totally sure why, but he was frustrated with himself and felt like that first inning should not have happened. It was also an inning where he got the first two batters that he faced, and then everything that happened against him all happened with two outs. He was able to lock back in, though, and he would pitch another 5 innings and would give up just 1 run over his final 5 innings. So the box score numbers did not look great. He gave up the 5 runs over 6 innings, but when he got into it a little bit, he helped out the Cardinals by being able to go 6. That saves the bullpen a bit, and you don't like the 5 runs in 6 innings for sure, but you like the fact that he was able to respond in the way that he did. He has never faced off against the A's in his career. The A's are just one of two teams in Major League Baseball.
1: 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We'll resume streaming our normal programming following St. Louis Cardinals baseball. 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We'll resume streaming our normal programming following St. Louis Cardinals baseball. 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We'll resume streaming our normal programming following St. Louis Cardinals baseball. Major League Baseball does not allow us to stream the St. Louis Cardinals. We'll resume streaming our normal programming following St. Louis Cardinals baseball. Major League Baseball does not allow us to stream the St. Louis Cardinals. We'll resume streaming our normal programming following St. Louis Cardinals baseball. Major League Baseball does not allow us to stream the St. Louis Cardinals. We'll resume streaming our normal programming following St. Louis Cardinals baseball. Major League Baseball does not allow us to stream the St. Louis Cardinals. We'll resume streaming our normal programming following St. Louis Cardinals baseball. Major League Baseball does not allow us to stream the St. Louis Cardinals. We'll resume streaming our normal programming following St. Louis Cardinals baseball. Major League Baseball does not allow us to stream the St. Louis Cardinals. We'll resume streaming our normal programming following St. Louis Cardinals baseball. Major League Baseball does not allow us to stream the St. Louis Cardinals. We'll resume streaming our normal programming following St. Louis Cardinals baseball. Major League Baseball does not allow us to stream the St. Louis Cardinals. We'll resume streaming our normal programming following St. Louis Cardinals baseball. Major League Baseball does not allow us to stream the St. Louis Cardinals. We'll resume streaming our normal programming following St. Louis Cardinals baseball. Major League Baseball does not allow us to stream the St. Louis Cardinals. We'll resume streaming our normal programming following St. Louis Cardinals baseball. Major League Baseball does not allow us to stream the St. Louis Cardinals. We'll resume streaming our normal programming following St. Louis Cardinals baseball. Major League Baseball does not allow us to stream the St. Louis Cardinals. We'll resume streaming our normal programming following St. Louis Cardinals baseball. Major League Baseball does not allow us to stream the St. Louis Cardinals. We'll resume streaming our normal programming following St. Louis Cardinals baseball. Major League Baseball does not allow us to stream the St. Louis Cardinals. We'll resume streaming our normal programming following St. Louis Cardinals baseball. Major League Baseball does not allow us to stream the St. Louis Cardinals. We'll resume streaming our normal programming following St. Louis Cardinals baseball. Major League Baseball does not allow us to stream the St. Louis Cardinals. We'll resume streaming our normal programming following St. Louis Cardinals baseball.

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We'll resume streaming our normal programming following St. Louis Cardinals baseball. Major League Baseball does not allow us to stream the St. Louis Cardinals. We'll resume streaming our normal programming following St. Louis Cardinals baseball. Major League Baseball does not allow us to stream the St. Louis Cardinals. We'll resume streaming our normal programming following St. Louis Cardinals baseball. Major League Baseball does not allow us to stream the St. Louis Cardinals. We'll resume streaming our normal programming following St. Louis Cardinals baseball.

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We'll resume streaming our normal programming following St. Louis Cardinals baseball. Major League Baseball does not allow us to stream the St. Louis Cardinals. We'll resume streaming our normal programming following St. Louis Cardinals baseball. Major League Baseball does not allow us to stream the St. Louis Cardinals. We'll resume streaming our normal programming following St. Louis Cardinals baseball. 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

0: 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Major League Baseball does not allow us to stream the St. Louis Cardinals. We'll resume streaming our normal programming following St. Louis Cardinals baseball. Major League Baseball does not allow us to stream the St. Louis Cardinals. We'll resume streaming our normal programming following St. Louis Cardinals baseball. Major League Baseball does not allow us to stream the St. Louis Cardinals. We'll resume streaming our normal programming following St. Louis Cardinals baseball. Major League Baseball does not allow us to stream the St. Louis Cardinals. We'll resume streaming our normal programming following St. Louis Cardinals baseball. Major League Baseball does not allow us to stream the St. Louis Cardinals. We'll resume streaming our normal programming following St. Louis Cardinals baseball. Major League Baseball does not allow us to stream the St. Louis Cardinals. We'll resume streaming our normal programming following St. Louis Cardinals baseball. Major League Baseball does not allow us to stream the St. Louis Cardinals. We'll resume streaming our normal programming following St. Louis Cardinals baseball. Major League Baseball does not allow us to stream the St. Louis Cardinals. We'll resume streaming our normal programming following St. Louis Cardinals baseball. Major League Baseball does not allow us to stream the St. Louis Cardinals. We'll resume streaming our normal programming following St. Louis Cardinals baseball. Major League Baseball does not allow us to stream the St. Louis Cardinals. We'll resume streaming our normal programming following St. Louis Cardinals baseball. Major League Baseball does not allow us to stream the St. Louis Cardinals. 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

0: love you, miss you, mean it. So they just had the finals of American Idol on Monday night. 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
2: News. I'm Ted Lindner. Lawmakers on congressional committees asking for a price tag on the cost of the Iran war from Pentagon leaders in a defense budget hearing. Fox's Jennifer Griffin with more.
3: Secretary Hegseth and Joint Chiefs Chairman General Dan Kane were pressed on the Iran war's real cost. The Pentagon's comptroller said the war cost is now $29 billion, $4 billion more than 2 weeks ago.
2: And primary night on Tuesday, Shelley Capito has won the Republican nomination for U.S. Senate in West Virginia, and Carol Miller wins the Republican nomination for U.S. House in West Virginia's 1st Congressional District. In Nebraska, Pete Ricketts won the Republican nomination for Senate. Cindy Burmag got the Democratic nomination. Jim Pillen wins Republican nomination for governor in Nebraska, while Lynn Walls wins the Democrat nomination for governor. 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
4: 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Lows dip down to about 55 overnight under clear skies, winds out of the northwest, 5 to 10 miles per hour. Ample sunshine expected Wednesday. High temperatures reach up to 77. Lows around 50 Wednesday night, clear skies. Mainly clear skies and dry Thursday and Friday, upper 70s, Thursday, upper 80s by Friday. I'm staff meteorologist Laura Lockwood. Right now, 64.
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1: 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Lows dip down to about 55 overnight under clear skies, winds out of the northwest, 5 to 10 miles per hour. Ample sunshine expected Wednesday. High temperatures reach up to 77. Lows around 50 Wednesday night, clear skies. Mainly clear skies and dry Thursday and Friday, upper 70s, Thursday, upper 80s by Friday. I'm staff meteorologist Laura Lockwood. Right now, 64.

Just for the record, we're not country-ish. We're country all the way. Yeah! Playing one great song after another. 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

Memorial Day on the way. A lot of people are going to be out there traveling. AAA says 45 million Americans will travel at least 50 miles from home, and they expect a lot of people on the roads.

0: We know that country music leads to hootin'. Woo! And we know that hootin' leads to hollerin'. Yeah! And you know, a little hootin' and hollerin' never hurt anybody.
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0: A John Deere sitting on a hillside with a small bird perched on the stack. That's what country sounds like.
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0: Morgan Wallen, don't we? 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
1: 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Chris.
2: I'm Chris DeMeo. President Trump is on his way to China, where he'll meet with President Xi Jinping. The conflict in Iran is expected to come up, and DHS Secretary Mark Wayne Mullen says there are a few things he wants to see.
3: It's possible with the pressure that China is putting on, we hopefully can get good agricultural deals moving forward and be able to have a robust economy between both.
2: Secretary Mullen appearing on Fox's The Story with Martha McCallum. Criminal charges filed over a crash in the 2024 collapse of the Francis Scott Key Bridge in Maryland that killed six people and caused severe damage to the bridge.
4: Technical Superintendent Radhakrishnan Karthik Nair, an Indian national, was also indicted, charged with conspiracy, obstructing an agency proceeding, and making false statements.
2: That's Fox's Mike Emanuel reporting. 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
5: 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Lows dip down to about 55 overnight under clear skies, winds out of the northwest, 5 to 10 miles per hour. Ample sunshine expected Wednesday. High temperatures reach up to 77. Lows around 50 Wednesday night, clear skies. Mainly clear skies and dry Thursday and Friday, upper 70s, Thursday, upper 80s by Friday. I'm staff meteorologist Laura Lockwood. Right now, it's 63 degrees.
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1: 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Lows dip down to about 55 overnight under clear skies, winds out of the northwest, 5 to 10 miles per hour. Ample sunshine expected Wednesday. High temperatures reach up to 77. Clear skies Wednesday night. Lows level off around 50. Mainly sunny skies and dry Thursday and Friday. Upper 70s Thursday. Upper 80s by Friday. I'm staff meteorologist Laura Lockwood. Currently 63.

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0: Luke Combs ain't no love in Oklahoma. There was a lot of love for Luke Combs this past weekend when he was performing his My Kind of Saturday Night tour in OK.
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2: Fox News, I'm Ted Linder. More criminal charges filed over a crash that caused the 2024 collapse of the Francis Scott Key Bridge in Maryland that resulted in six deaths and destroyed the bridge.
3: Technical Superintendent Radhakrishnan Karthik Nair, an Indian national, was also indicted, charged with conspiracy, obstructing an agency proceeding, and making false statements.
2: That's Fox's Mike Emanuel. And President Trump on his way to China, where he'll meet with leader Xi Jinping. The president says he'll ask for his cooperation to reopen the Strait of Hormuz. Fox's Aisha Hosni.
4: He did say he's going to have a long talk with him about it, noting, though, that China is the largest buyer of Iranian crude oil.
5: We've had no problem, and he's been a friend of mine. He's been somebody that we get along with.
4: Trump says the ceasefire with Iran is on life support.
2: Tariff discussions will also be on the agenda. 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
6: 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Clear skies, overnight lows around 53, northwest winds 5 to 10 miles per hour. Clear skies, Wednesday, highs level off around 75. Clear skies, Wednesday night, lows level off around 49. Mainly clear skies and dry, Thursday and Friday, mid-70s, Thursday, mid-80s, by Friday. I'm staff meteorologist Laura Lockwood. Right now, it's 64 degrees.
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1: 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Clear skies, overnight lows around 53, northwest winds 5 to 10 miles per hour. Clear skies, Wednesday, highs level off around 75. Clear skies, Wednesday night, lows level off around 49. Mainly clear skies and dry, Thursday and Friday, mid-70s, Thursday, mid-80s, by Friday. I'm staff meteorologist Laura Lockwood. Right now, it's 64 degrees.

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Well, hello there and good morning. How are you? It's me, Shannon, getting you ready for your Wednesday with Max McNown, a better me for you.

0: A pickup rolling down a dirt road with a cloud of dust blowing from behind and the music playing loud. That's what country sounds like.
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2: News. I'm Chris DeMeo. President Trump is on his way to Beijing, where he'll meet with Chinese President Xi Jinping. He says he'll ask for a cooperation to reopen the Strait of Hormuz, but there are plenty of other items on the agenda.
3: Tariffs, AI, and rare earth minerals used in chips are also expected to come up.
2: Fox's Aisha Hosni. Pentagon leaders sparring with lawmakers at a defense budget hearing Tuesday over the cost of the Iran war and the possibility of resuming trade through the Strait of Hormuz.
4: The Pentagon's comptroller said the war cost is now $29 billion, $4 billion more than 2 weeks ago. Lawmakers wanted to know why the U.S. military has not been able to open the Strait of Hormuz.
2: Fox's Jennifer Griffin. The Pentagon is seeking $1.5 trillion in its fiscal 2027 budget. Democrats concerned about the war's cost. 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
5: 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Clear skies, overnight lows around 53, northwest winds 5 to 10 miles per hour. Clear skies, Wednesday, highs level off around 75. Clear skies, Wednesday night, lows level off around 49. Mainly clear skies and dry, Thursday and Friday, mid-70s, Thursday, mid-80s, by Friday. I'm staff meteorologist Laura Lockwood. Currently 59.
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0: The red, white, and blue flapping in the wind at a Friday night football game. 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
1: 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Clear skies, overnight lows around 53, northwest winds 5 to 10 miles per hour. Clear skies, Wednesday, highs level off around 75. Clear skies, Wednesday night, lows level off around 49. Mainly clear skies and dry, Thursday and Friday, mid-70s, Thursday, mid-80s, by Friday. I'm staff meteorologist Laura Lockwood. Currently 59.

0: We're going to take you to church. Slap guitars and words that rhyme. And on the hands of time. We'll preach from the book of Matthew. Why does he call you darling? And we'll testify from the book of Luke. Back in the saddle again. Country music's got you covered.
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Megan Maroney, 6 months later, multi-nominated for the ACMs that air live from Vegas this Sunday. Amazon Prime, right? Pretty sure. We'll see her there. I'm sure John Party's going to be there with his wife, Summer. She'll probably do a Get Ready With Me tutorial beforehand. Here's John's latest boot song.

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Memorial Day is on the way. A lot of people are going to be hitting the roads. Gas prices just keep climbing. I don't know about you, but it's driving me insane. They need to get low quickly.

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2: Fox News, I'm Ted Linder. President Trump on his way to China, where he'll meet with leader Xi Jinping. The president says he'll ask for his cooperation to reopen the Strait of Hormuz.
3: He did say he's going to have a long talk with him about it, noting, though, that China is the largest buyer of Iranian crude oil.
4: We've had no problem, and he's been a friend of mine. He's been somebody that we get along with.
3: Trump says the ceasefire with Iran is on life support.
2: Fox's Aisha Hosni and Shelley Capito had the backing of President Trump's won the Republican nomination for U.S. Senate in West Virginia. Democrats nominating Rachel Anderson. Carol Miller won the Republican nomination for U.S. House in West Virginia's 1st Congressional District. Vince George won on the Democrat side. In Nebraska, Pete Ricketts won the Republican nomination for Senate. Cindy Burbank won the Democrat nomination in the governor's race in Nebraska. Jim Pillen wins the Republican nomination, while Lynn Walls wins for the Democrats. America's listening to Fox News.
5: 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Clear skies overnight, lows around 53. Northwest winds 5 to 10 miles per hour. Clear skies Wednesday, highs level off around 75. Clear skies Wednesday night, lows level off around 49. Mainly clear skies and dry Thursday and Friday, mid-70s, Thursday, mid-80s, by Friday. I'm staff meteorologist Laura Lockwood. Currently, it's 55 degrees.
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1: 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Ample sunshine expected today, with daytime highs approaching 75. Northwest winds 8 to 15 miles per hour. Clear skies tonight, lows level off around 49. Mainly sunny skies tomorrow, highs around 76. Highs level off around 86 Friday, under mainly sunny skies. 89 Saturday, slight chance of thunderstorms. I'm staff meteorologist Laura Lockwood. Right now, 55.

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7: 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Ample sunshine expected today with daytime highs approaching 75. Northwest winds 8 to 15 miles per hour. Clear skies tonight, lows level off around 49. Mainly sunny skies tomorrow, highs around 76. Highs level off around 86 Friday under mainly sunny skies. 89 Saturday, slight chance of thunderstorms. I'm staff meteorologist Laura Lockwood. Currently 57.

0: A John Deere sitting on a hillside with a small bird perched on the stack. 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
1: 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Ample sunshine expected today with daytime highs approaching 75. Northwest winds 8 to 15 miles per hour. Clear skies tonight, lows level off around 49. Mainly sunny skies tomorrow, highs around 76. Highs level off around 86 Friday under mainly sunny skies. 89 Saturday, slight chance of thunderstorms. I'm staff meteorologist Laura Lockwood. Currently 55.
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Then, sprinkle in a bit of this. And then, add a whole bunch of these ones. 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
1: Fox News, I'm CJ Papa. President Trump will land in China shortly to begin his two-day state visit. It's the first time he's on Chinese soil since 2017.
2: We have a lot of things to discuss. I wouldn't say Iran is one of them, to be honest with you, because we have Iran very much under control.
1: Now, White House correspondent Aisha Hosni in Beijing reports the war with Iran will be on the agenda.
3: He did say that he's going to have a very long talk with him about Iran, as China is the one that stands to benefit the most from the Strait of Hormuz reopening.
1: Well, the fragile ceasefire in Iran is holding despite the president saying it's on life support. A group of 16 business executives, including representatives from Apple, Boeing, Meta, and SpaceX are traveling to China as part of the U.S. delegation. Price of a gallon of regular gas, according to AAA, up a penny overnight, landing at $4.51. 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
5: Elena Mason officially charged for stealing a patrol vehicle. I'm Carson Evans. The Moberly woman who was first detained in the investigation into missing 16-year-old Kayla Huff is now facing three felony charges after deputies say she stole a Randolph County patrol vehicle. According to a probable cause statement, investigators took 20-year-old Elena Leanne Mason into custody on May 7th on a suspected kidnapping offense tied to the Huff case, though no kidnapping charges have been filed at this time. While handcuffed in the front seat of a patrol unit, Mason allegedly drove off in the vehicle, which contained several firearms. She was found minutes later inside a Moberly home. Court records show her arraignment was held yesterday at 1:30 p.m. A storm chaser recently came to the rescue of a tiny tornado victim. The Associated Press's Ed Donahue has more.
6: A kitten survived a tornado in Mississippi thanks to its meows. Storm chaser Ashton Lemley was picking through a trailer park damaged by a tornado.
7: I could hear a kitten meowing, and I had no clue where it was coming from, so I had to search for a little while, and then I finally found it in the wall of a collapsed trailer house.
6: At one point, Lemley thought the kitten was dead. He kept looking.
8: It's okay. It's okay.
6: It didn't appear to be injured. Lemley handed off the kitten to a volunteer disaster response group. It's not going home with him.
7: I'm actually allergic to cats, which is kind of funny.
6: But this little one will find a home.
7: Especially since it's the circumstances around it. They're already trying to name it tornado and all types of stuff.
6: Lemley says it's very heartbreaking to see any type of animal or human go through something like that. I'm Ed Donahue.
5: You're listening to KRES News. Investigators are looking for a driver who crashed a vehicle into a Subway restaurant in Kingdom City on Sunday, then left the scene. Sergeant Kyle Green with the Missouri State Highway Patrol Troop F says troopers have identified the vehicle they believe was involved, but have not yet located it. No injuries were reported, and authorities have not released any additional details as the investigation continues. Six-time Olympic champion Ryan Lochte is joining the Missouri State Swimming and Diving Program as an assistant coach. Missouri State Athletics says Lochte will work with both the men's and women's teams beginning later this summer alongside head coach Dave Collins and associate head coach Chelsea Dirksham. Lochte has earned 12 Olympic medals, 90 major international medals, and 39 world championship titles. He said the role is a chance to give back to the sport and help develop complete athletes. From the KRES Newsroom, I'm Carson Evans.
9: 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Ample sunshine expected today with daytime highs approaching 75. Northwest winds 8 to 15 miles per hour. Clear skies tonight, lows of aloft around 49. Mainly sunny skies tomorrow, highs around 76. Highs level off around 86 Friday under mainly sunny skies. 89 Saturday, slight chance of thunderstorms. I'm staff meteorologist Laura Lockwood. Currently 55.
10: July corn up 1 3/4 at 481 3/4. September up 1 3/4 at 488. December up 2 1/4 at 504 1/4. July soybeans up 2 3/4 at 1229 1/2. August up 2 3/4 at 1224 1/2. November up 3 1/2 at 1208 1/2. July, Chicago wheat up 1.5 at 680.5. September unchanged at 691.5. December down 1.5 at 708.75. June live cattle down 170 at 247.70. August down 247 at 241.07. October down 280 at 233.87. August feeder cattle down 575 at 356.55. September down 627 at 353.87. October down 660 at 350.72. June lean hogs down 180 at 98.42. July down 170 at 102.95. August down 172 at 103.97. With the Secure Markets, I'm Kaylin Lair on TFN, the Farm Net.
11: The red, white, and blue flapping in the wind at a Friday night football game. 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

0: We're gonna take you to church. Loud guitars and words that rhyme, and on the hands of time. We'll preach from the book of Matthew. Why does he call you darling? And we'll testify from the book of Luke. Back in the saddle again. 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

0: 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Low Cash. Those boys got a new one called Wrong Hearts, too. If you haven't heard that, hang on. We'll get to it here in just a little bit. All your favorite country to get you through the work day as we head toward the weekend. Hey, that's the ultimate goal, right? Get through today, Wednesday, hump day, halfway to the weekend. Here we go.
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4: Let's take a look at the cash cattle market report. Another round of light trade took place yesterday at fully steady money with the previous day's business. So far this week, some Southern live sales have been marked at $260, $3 higher than last week's weighted averages. Northern dress deals were done at $400, $2 to $3 lower than last week's weighted averages. Beef cutouts are lower, with choice down 49 cents at $390.73 based on 69 loads, and select down 22 cents at $391.27 based on 14 loads. Over on the mercantile, June live cattle down 170 at $247.70, August down 247 at $241.07, August feeder cattle down 575 at $356.55, and October down 660 at $350.72. Let's take a look at the cash hog market report. The Eastern Corn Belt is unavailable due to confidentiality. The Western Corn Belt is at 95.66. Iowa, Minnesota is at 95.37. The national cash hog average is at 95.19, an average range of 88 to 96.50. Pork carcass cutouts are down 146 at 95.52 based on 353 loads. Over on the mercantile, June lean hogs down 180 at 98.42 and August down 172 at 103.97. Taking a look at the grain futures on the Chicago Board of Trade, July corn up 1 at 481, September up 1.25 at 487.5, December up 1.5 at 503.5. July soybeans up 3 at 1229 and 3 quarters, August up 2 and 3 quarters at 1224 and a half, November up 3 and a half at 1208 and a half. July Chicago wheat up 2 and a half at 681 and a half, September up 1 at 692 and a half, December down a half at 709 and 3 quarters. The Dow is up 56 points at 49,760. With this look at your markets, I'm Kaylin Lair on TFN The Farm Net. Here are the latest soil temperatures from the University of Missouri Extension Weather Station Network. Alma's high 82.1, the low 52.7. Brunswick's high 77.2, the low 53.4. Greenridge's high 74.4, the low 53.9. Linnaeus's high 85.8, the low 50.5. Marshall's high 86.4, the low 52.8. St. Joseph's high 74.5, the low 58.2. Albany's high 88.6, the low 55. Novelty's high 74.3, the low 48.7. Monroe City's high 72, the low 53.2. Vandalia's high 73.6, the low 53.7. Williamsburg's high 71.6, the low 52.1. Versailles's high 81.1 and the low 51.3. For a complete look at soil temperatures from around the state, go to KMCU.com and click the soil temperature story under the Farm tab. With TFN, The Farm Net, I'm Kaylin Lair.
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0: Hey, we appreciate you listening. Hope everybody's having a great Wednesday so far. Well, did you know there's a fun drought, and half of us apparently are in it? One out of two Americans say they don't have enough fun in their lives. Half of the nation feels like their overall life is currently lacking some fun. Yeah, sometimes you just got to slow down. Well, 12% of those people surveyed, according to a new Dave and Buster survey, say they can't even remember the last time they had a full free day just to have a little fun.
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4: 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Ample sunshine expected today with daytime highs approaching 75. Northwest winds 8 to 15 miles per hour. Clear skies tonight, lows level off around 49. Mainly sunny skies tomorrow, highs around 76. Highs level off around 86 Friday under mainly sunny skies. 89 Saturday, slight chance of thunderstorms. I'm staff meteorologist Laura Lockwood. Currently 54.
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12: We have the rocker recliner starting at $299 from Lazy Boy. 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To boot, I think some of the biggest value is on some of our higher priced items, because you are technically saving the most on it. We're taking 50% off store wide. Some of our clearance items are way more than that, but it's not hard to find a good deal throughout our Shelbina location. 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
11: Well, I want to go a little off script here, because you mentioned something, motion furniture. What does that mean?
12: It's going to be something that reclines.
11: Okay.
12: So something that you can put your feet up, be able to kick back and relax on, along with, you know, the traditional recliner that you're pulling a handle or a lever to have that footrest come up or recline the back. We also have a ton in terms of power. So you can control it by the touch of a button using the remote lift recliners. So anything falling into motion is something that's going to be moving, or you can recline back.
11: How long does the Memorial Day sale run, and do shoppers need to come in store to take advantage of it?
12: We certainly advise people to come into the showroom. While the internet is wonderful to be able to do research and really get your ducks in a row with what you may be looking at, we always advise people to come in to look at flooring and bedding and for the furniture they're looking at, just because it is something you need to sit down on. It is something that you need to lay on if it's a mattress. 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
11: 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I'm Carson Evans.
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1: Fox News, I'm Gianna Gelosi. President Trump heading to Beijing ahead of a high-stakes talk with Xi Jinping, making clear he doesn't need China's help when it comes to Iran.
2: He did say that he's going to have a very long talk with him about Iran, as China is the one that stands to benefit the most from the Strait of Hormuz reopening. The president says trade is at the top of the agenda for this historic summit. China wants lower tariffs. They currently have a 10% global tariff that expires very shortly here in July.
1: That's Fox's Aisha Hosni in Beijing. Now, when it comes to Iran.
3: In a post on Truth Social overnight, President Trump said, in part, Iran had 159 ships in their navy. Every single ship is now resting at the bottom of the sea. They have no navy. Their air force is gone. All technology is gone. Their leaders are no longer with us. And the country is an economic disaster.
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5: No new developments in the Kayla Huff disappearance. I'm Carson Evans. Authorities say there's still no new developments in the search for missing 16-year-old Kayla Huff, and investigators have not released any additional information since the weekend. Boone County deputies confirmed that crews continued searching the Rudolph Bennett Conservation Area Tuesday, reviewing earlier ground and drone coverage, but no new evidence has been found. The agency says it will release updates only when there is verified progress in the case. Kayla was last seen on May 6th around 7 a.m. on County Road 2345. A 17-year-old male from Columbia was taken into custody on May 8th, but officials have not announced any further investigative action connected to that arrest. The sheriff's office says the case remains active and ongoing. With the search entering its second week, Kayla's family is asking the community to stay alert, share verified information, and report anything unusual that could help bring her home. They say community vigilance is crucial, even on days when there's no visible updates. The crew of NASA's Artemis II mission, which returned to Earth a month ago, was greeted as heroes yesterday on Capitol Hill. More from Mark Mayfield.
6: Senator Ted Cruz of Texas sung their praises.
7: Artemis II wasn't simply a successful mission. It was proof that this nation still has extraordinary talent.
6: The crew surpassed the record set by Apollo 13 for the farthest distance traveled by human beings. Tuesday, they met with the Senate Commerce, Science, and Transportation Committee, which is chaired by Senator Cruz. I'm Mark Mayfield.
5: You're listening to KRES News. The Missouri Department of Corrections says an inmate at the Jefferson City Correctional Center died Sunday morning. Officials report that 48-year-old Jason Brenham was pronounced dead at 7 a.m. He was serving a 10-year sentence for knowingly committing violence against a Department of Mental Health employee in a secure Callaway County facility. Brenham entered the state prison system on April 16th of 2024. The department says an autopsy will be performed to determine the cause of death. And residents at a transitional housing program in Kansas City are celebrating the season's first harvest from their community garden. A once abandoned plot now produces fresh vegetables for their pantry. Staff say the garden brings people together, gives residents a calming place to work, and helps provide healthy food for families. From the KRES Newsroom, I'm Carson Evans.
8: 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Ample sunshine expected today with daytime highs approaching 75. Northwest winds 8 to 15 miles per hour. Clear skies tonight, lows level off around 49. Mainly sunny skies tomorrow, highs around 76. Highs level off around 86 Friday under mainly sunny skies. 89 Saturday, slight chance of thunderstorms. I'm staff meteorologist Laura Lockwood. Right now, 55.
9: July corn up 1 at 481, September up 1 and a quarter at 487.5, December up 1 and a half at 503.5. July soybeans up 3 at 1229 and 3 quarters, August up 2 and 3 quarters at 1224.5, November up 3.5 at 1208.5. July Chicago wheat up 2.5 at 681.5, September up 1 at 692.5, December down a half at 709 and 3 quarters. June live cattle down 170 at 247.70, August down 247 at 241.07, October down 280 at 233.87. August feeder cattle down 575 at 356.55. September down 627 at 353.87. October down 660 at 350.72. June lean hogs down 180 at 98.42. July down 170 at 102.95. August down 172 at 103.97. The Dow's up 56 points at 49,760. With this look at your markets, I'm Kaylin Lair.

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0: Here's Barefoot Blue Jean Night. It's Jake Owen with Rick Taylor here. Hey, we appreciate you making us part of your start to your Wednesday, everybody. Hope you're having a good one so far. We're going to keep it going, too. Got some good country coming up for you. Jamison Rogers and Luke Combs. Those boys had a big hit with Cold Beer Calling My Name just a couple of years ago. Got that on the way for you. Plus, Dylan Scott got his latest one up next.
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12: 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Ample sunshine expected today with daytime highs approaching 75. Northwest winds 8 to 15 miles per hour. Clear skies tonight, lows level off around 49. Mainly sunny skies tomorrow, highs around 76. Highs level off around 86. Friday, under mainly sunny skies. 89 Saturday, slight chance of thunderstorms. I'm staff meteorologist Laura Lockwood. Right now, 55.
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0: Well, big congratulations going out to Dylan Scott. Here's that old boy's latest number one song. This one's called What He'll Never Have.

0: We know that country music leads to hootin'.
1: Woo!
0: And we know that hootin' leads to hollerin'.
1: Yeah!
0: And you know,
1: yeah!
0: A little hootin' and hollerin' never hurt anybody.
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0: Man, that's good. That's the melodic sound of Low Cash. Yeah, Wrong Hearts. That's good stuff. Hey, we appreciate you making us a part of your Wednesday, everybody. It's Rick Taylor here. Well, if you'd heard the rumor that LeAnn Rimes may be joining the cast of The Real Housewives of Beverly Hills, yeah, you can go ahead and chalk that up to that's just a rumor. Yep, LeAnn took to social media to address it, saying that her current role on 911 Nashville is keeping her plenty busy. And no, she is not going to The Real Housewives of Beverly Hills. Has no interest in it.
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12: July corn down 3/4 at 479 1/4. September down 1/2 at 485 3/4. December down 1/2 at 501 1/2. July soybeans up 1 1/4 at 1228. August up 1 1/4 at 1223. November up 1 1/2 at 1206 1/2. July Chicago wheat down 1 1/4 at 677 3/4. September down 2 1/4 at 689 1/4. December down 3 at 707 1/4. June live cattle down 170 at 247.70. August down 247 at 241.07. October down 280 at 233.87. August feeder cattle down 575 at 356.55. September down 627 at 353.87. October down 660 at 350.72. June lean hogs down 180 at 98.42. July down 170 at 102.95. August down 172 at 103.97. The Dow is up 56 points at 49,760. With this look at your markets, I'm Kellen Lair on TFN The Farm Net. Here are the latest soil temperatures from the University of Missouri Extension Weather Station Network. Alma's high 82.1, the low 52.7. Brunswick's high 77.2, the low 53.4. Green Ridge's high 74.4, the low 53.9. Linnaeus's high 85.8, the low 50.5. Marshall's high 86.4, the low 52.8. St. Joseph's high 74.5, the low 58.2. Albany's high 88.6, the low 55. Novelty's high 74.3, the low 48.7. Monroe City's high 72, the low 53.2. Vandalia's high 73.6, the low 53.7. Williamsburg's high 71.6, the low 52.1. Versailles' high 81.1 and the low 51.3. For a complete look at soil temperatures from around the state, go to KMCU.com and click the soil temperature story under the Farm tab. With TFN, The Farm Net, I'm Kaylin Lair.
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0: Well, that's good. I like that. New artist Vincent Mason. That one's called Wish You Well. We appreciate you making us part of your Wednesday and wish everybody well. Hope you have a great hump day. Well, if you're going to be in Nashville around, you know, Memorial Day weekend, Kane Brown's got a new venue opening up called Kane Brown's on Broadway. It's going to open officially on May 22nd. It's a bar and a restaurant. It's going to include a stage for live music. And Kane says he'll be dropping in for a few surprise visits throughout the long Memorial Day holiday weekend.
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2: 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Bright sunshine expected today, with daytime highs approaching 75. Northerly winds 10 to 15 miles per hour. Clear skies again tonight. Lows dip down to about 49. Daytime highs approaching 76. Tomorrow, lots of sunshine. Mainly clear Friday, with highs around 86. 88, slight chance of thunderstorms Saturday. I'm staff meteorologist Paul Trombley. Currently, it's 59 degrees.
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2: Fox News, I'm CJ Papa. Dozens of youth in a military van playing for the arrival of President Trump in China for critical meetings with China's President Xi Jinping.
3: President is trying to set the tone that he is coming at this from a position of strength, not weakness. Of course, you've got the Iran conflict looming in the background of these trade talks. He wants to make sure the focus remains on trade, not Iran.
2: That's White House correspondent Aisha Hosni in Beijing. As for China and the Islamic Republic,
4: normally 40 to 50% of China's oil passes through the Strait of Hormuz, while the U.S. blockade remains in effect exactly 1 month today. In fact, shipping data shows Chinese-owned oil tankers passing through the Strait of Hormuz overnight with Iran's permission.
2: That's Fox's Lucas Tomlinson in Dubai. 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
6: A police chase went through three counties before it ended. I'm Carson Evans. A man is now charged after a high-speed pursuit that moved through Cole, Miller, and Morgan counties late Monday night. The Cole County Sheriff's Office says deputies attempted a stop around 11:30 p.m. near Monticello and Greenbrier Roads, but the driver fled onto Highway 54. Deputies say the suspect tried to strike patrol vehicles, brake-checked units, and drove the wrong way before the chase was terminated. Eldon police later located the vehicle and arrested both occupants. Angel Ramirez, 29, is charged with felony resisting and is held without bond. Gladys Kimball, 36, the passenger, also has outstanding warrants and is in custody. And NBA player Brandon Clark with the Grizzlies is dead at the age of 29. Mark Mayfield has the story.
7: Clark was a first-round pick out of Gonzaga in 2019, playing his entire seven-year career with the Memphis Grizzlies. Clark was found dead from a possible drug overdose Monday at a home in Los Angeles, with narcotics found at the scene. The Grizzlies said in a statement that they are heartbroken by the tragic loss of Clark. I'm Mark Mayfield.
6: You're listening to KRES News. Kingdom City drivers can now use the new roundabout interchange at I-70 and US 54 this week, according to MoDOT. Crews shifted traffic onto the new layout overnight on May 13th and will remove temporary signals as construction continues. The ramp from US 54 to westbound I-70 remains closed through mid-June. Single lane closures are expected as work progresses. MoDOT says the existing interchange bridges will be removed at a later date. The project is part of the Improve I-70 effort between Columbia and Kingdom City. And students at North Carolina State University's Wilson College of Textiles were stunned when their commencement speaker revealed that their final year student loans would be paid off in full.
8: I would like to provide a graduation gift. It is our intent to make Wilson College more affordable for all, starting with this graduation class. It is my privilege to announce my wife Marilyn and I are providing a graduation gift to cover all the final year education loans incurred by the Wilson College graduates during the 25-26 academic year.
6: The gift is from businessman and NC State alumni Anil Cocker and his wife Marilyn and covers 176 undergraduate and 26 graduate students. From the KRES Newsroom, I'm Carson Evans.
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0: Bright sunshine expected today, with daytime highs approaching 75. Northerly winds 10 to 15 miles per hour. Clear skies again tonight. Lows dip down to about 49. Daytime highs approaching 76. Tomorrow, lots of sunshine. Mainly clear Friday, with highs around 86. 88, slight chance of thunderstorms Saturday. I'm Staff Meteorologist Paul Trombley. Currently 61.
11: July corn down 3/4 at 479 1/4. September down a half at 485 3/4. December down a half at 501 1/2. July soybeans up 1 1/4 at 1228. August up 1 1/4 at 1223. November up 1 1/2 at 1206 1/2. July Chicago wheat down 1 1/4 at 677 3/4. September down 2 1/4 at 689 1/4. December down 3 at 707 1/4. June live cattle down 170 at 247.70. August down 247 at 241.07. October down 280. At 233.87. August feeder cattle down 575 at 356.55. September down 627 at 353.87. October down 660 at 350.72. June lean hogs down 180 at 98.42. July down 170 at 102.95. August down 172 at 103.97. The Dow is up 56 points at 49,760. With this look, your markets, I'm Killen Lair on TFN The Farm Net.
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0: Me and a beer can. There's Chris Jansen with Rick Taylor here. Well, none of us are immune to getting sleepy sometimes on long road trips. When I was a kid starting out driving, my dad always told me about the effect of kind of being hypnotized by the road. When you stare at lines or certain things for too long, you kind of can drift off. Well, he was a police officer for like 30-something years, so he knew what he was talking about. And I guess it's true. I try not to drive sleepy, but which helps sleepy drivers more, would you say? Turning up the music or having some coffee? I mean, I think both would probably be good, but to boost our concentration behind the wheel, sip a cup of Java. That's what'll do it, apparently. Where scientists found that both caffeine and music improved energy levels, but drivers performed much better if they just had one of the two. Yeah, the caffeine. That's what does the trick. I gotta have my music. Crank up the radio station and drink you some coffee, and you should be good. Make sure you get plenty of sleep, though. Nothing scarier than driving tired.
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7: 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Hey, did I hear there's a pill version of Ozempic?
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11: Here's a look at your weather forecast, powered by Weatherology.com. Bright sunshine expected today, with daytime highs approaching 75. Northerly winds, 10 to 15 miles per hour. Clear skies again tonight. Lows dip down to about 49. Daytime highs approaching 76. Tomorrow, lots of sunshine. Mainly clear Friday with highs around 86. 88, slight chance of thunderstorms Saturday. I'm staff meteorologist Paul Trombley. Currently 61.
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16: When Mexico gained independence from Spain, the state of Texas became Mexican land as well. The government began to organize colonies that would help settle the vast land.
17: If you were a single man, you had a grant of about 300 acres. If you were a married man, you had a grant of a little over 600 acres. A lot of times what they would do, though, is half of that grant would go back to the colony, and that's how the colony made its money.
16: Derek Birdsall at Farmers Branch Historical Park says Peter's colony that stretched from current-day Dallas north to Oklahoma was as big as some current U.S. states.
17: The first office for the Peters Colony was here in Farmers Branch. It was located right along Farmers Branch Creek. It was in use the early 1840s.
16: The town of Farmers Branch still exists. It was an excellent place to grow crops.
17: The soil here was very conducive to farming a variety of crops, in particular cotton. You know, you can find photographs going back even as late as the 1930s and 40s of guys still farming the land.
16: When farmers turned the soil here, the city of Dallas was a long trip away.
17: Originally, Dallas was, you know, 12 or 13 miles from here. Dr. Gilbert, whose house we have here on the property that was built in 1856, it was a day trip for him to get to Dallas to go in for supplies.
16: Today, Farmers Branch is a suburb of over 20,000 people, yet it still is a place where you can find strong hints of its rural past.
17: You will notice the minute you cross into Farmers Branch from any of the surrounding cities that the city is exactly a little oasis. One of the city mottos is it's a city in a park, and the city works real hard to maintain that.
16: The historical park here is truly an oasis, a great place to see some of the area's earliest buildings and enjoy green space in the shadow of the Dallas skyline. Traveling the countryside in Farmers Branch, Texas, I'm Andrew McCray.
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0: Here's something to think about next time you order your nachos at the ballpark. Remember, this is a trick, and I don't know if they'll all do it or not, but they suggest it. Ask for cheese on the bottom. Yep. Then tell them to add the chips on top. If you think about it, why would you want nacho cheese all over the chips like that anyway? I mean, it is kind of fun having them a little bit soggy, but that can still happen the other way around, and you get less cheese on your shirt. Yeah, having the cheese on the bottom makes the chips easier to scarf down without getting cheese all over everything. You still get to enjoy it. They may even put more cheese on the bottom. Who knows? Give it a shot next time you're at the ballpark.
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11: July corn down 3/4 at 479 1/4. September down a half at 485 3/4. December down a half at 501 1/2. July soybeans up 1 1/4 at 1228. August up 1 1/4 at 1223. November up 1 1/2 at 1206 1/2. July Chicago wheat down 1 1/4 at 677 3/4. September down 2 1/4 at 689 1/4. December down 3 at 707 1/4. June live cattle down 170 at 247.70. August down 247 at 241.07. October down 280. At 233.87. August feeder cattle down 575 at 356.55. September down 627 at 353.87. October down 660 at 350.72. June lean hogs down 180 at 98.42. July down 170 at 102.95. August down 172 at 103.97. The Dow is up 56 points at 49,760. With this look, your markets, I'm Killen Lair on TFN, the Farm Net.
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0: Thinking about me? There's Morgan Wallen. Would you say Morgan's tone deaf? I don't know. Have you ever been told you're tone deaf? I think people usually mean that as an insult. But turns out that's a real thing. About one out of 50 of us are tone deaf. Yeah, our hearing's fine, but we just don't notice when something hits the wrong musical note. That's just out from the Journal of Neuroscience. So one out of 50, that's 2 out of 100. Yeah, how about that? I figured that out on my own. 2 out of 100 people. They can't notice when somebody hits a wrong chord. That is just crazy. I had no idea. Wonder if there's any other thing that affects tone deafness. Well, if you're a doctor, you probably already know that. If not, the rest of us, yeah, we'll be Googling it.
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2: Here's a look at your weather forecast, powered by weatherology.com. Bright sunshine expected today, with daytime highs approaching 75. Northerly winds, 10 to 15 miles per hour. Clear skies again tonight. Lows dip down to about 49. Daytime highs approaching 76. Tomorrow, lots of sunshine. Mainly clear Friday, with highs around 86. 88, slight chance of thunderstorms Saturday. I'm staff meteorologist Paul Trombley. Currently 63.
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11: 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Playing one great song after another.
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0: Yes, very fun to ride roller coaster. Well, I don't know. There are some that are coming out or maybe already are that I'm going, that is too tall and then straight down. No, thank you. I think I wouldn't be okay. So anyway, speaking though of fun things to do, Joey Chestnut, he likes eating. He's the competitive eater, you know. He recently won the Ultimate Bologna Showdown for a third year in a row. 16 pounds of bologna. Ugh. In 8 minutes. I am not okay. 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Like, that is this dude's job, just going around and eating for money. 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
12: Fox News, I'm Therese Crowley. President Trump landed in Beijing to a red carpet welcome by chanting Chinese youth, waving red China and U.S. flags. Fox's Aisha Hosni on the summit with President Xi.
13: The president says that trade is top of mind during this historic summit in Beijing with President Xi. However, he does have a plan to have a long talk about Iran.
14: We have a lot of things to discuss. I wouldn't say Iran is one of them, to be honest with you, because we have Iran very much under control.
12: And China wants Trump to lower its 10% tariff. President Trump getting tucked in at a secure resort near the U.S. embassy for the night. As the Senate plans to vote on the War Powers Resolution to limit the president's military power on Iran, FDA Commissioner Marty McCarry has resigned after ruffling feathers of industry execs, vaping lobbyists, and anti-abortion groups trying to kill the abortion pill. 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
16: An attempted kidnapping near the Columbia Bass Pro. I'm Carson Evans. Two men are facing kidnapping charges after police say they dragged an unconscious man from a vehicle outside of Bass Pro Shops on Bass Pro Drive in Columbia. Court documents identified the suspects as 47-year-old Jason Campbell and 31-year-old Devin Rico Douglas Moore. Campbell is also charged with first-degree assault. A witness told officers the victim appeared unconscious as the men forced him into another vehicle. University Hospital confirmed the victim suffered multiple broken bones. Both suspects made initial court appearances yesterday in Boone County. Two giants in the tech industry are reportedly working together on plans to place data centers in space, Rory O'Neill reports.
2: Together, Google and SpaceX are interested in putting AI data centers into orbit, but the Wall Street Journal reports it's not a done deal yet. It's also unclear if the idea is profitable. Space may be the only option for data centers, however, as a new Gallup survey finds 48% of Americans strongly oppose having one built in their area. Word of the talks between the two companies comes as SpaceX prepares for its IPO later this year. I'm Rory O'Neill.
16: You're listening to KRES News. Missouri Attorney General Katherine Hanaway has joined 23 states asking the U.S. Supreme Court to keep in place a lower court stay on the FDA rule that removed in-person dispensing requirements for the abortion pill. Hanaway says the Biden-era rule allows out-of-state doctors to prescribe the drug across state lines, bypassing state laws. The brief supports Louisiana's lawsuit challenging expanded access through mail and telehealth. Attorneys general from Alabama, Arkansas, Florida, Iowa, Kansas, Texas, and others joined the filing. And music fans are celebrating Stevie Wonder's birthday today.

0: Stevie Wonder is 76 years old today and earned his first Billboard number one hit in 1963 when he was just 13 years old. From the KRES Newsroom, I'm Carson Evans.
1: 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Bright sunshine expected today, with daytime highs approaching 75. Northerly winds, 10 to 15 miles per hour. Clear skies again tonight. Lows dip down to about 49. Daytime highs approaching 76. Tomorrow, lots of sunshine. Mainly clear Friday, with highs around 86. 88, slight chance of thunderstorms Saturday. I'm staff meteorologist Paul Trombley. Right now, 66.
2: July corn down 3/4 at 479 1/4. September down 1/4 at 486. December down 1/4 at 501 3/4. July soybeans up 1.5 at 1228 1/4. August up 1 1/4 at 1223. November up 1.5 at 1206 1/2. July Chicago wheat down 3 at 676. September down 3.5 at 688. December down 4 1/4 at 706. June live cattle down 170 at 247.70. August down 247 at 241.07. October down 280 at 233.87. August feeder cattle down 575 at 356.55. September down 627 at 353.87. October down 660 at 350.72. June lean hogs down 180 at 98.42. July down 170 at 102.95. August down 172 at 103.97. The Dow is down 180 points at 49,579. With the Secure Markets, I'm Killen Lair on TFN The Farm Net.
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0: guess he wants to add singer to his resume. Billy Bob Thornton has just signed his duo, Beat Back Troubadours. The duo consists of Mark Colley and Billy Bob Thornton with Big Machine Records. All right, then.
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14: 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Bright sunshine expected today, with daytime highs approaching 75. Northerly winds 10 to 15 miles per hour. Clear skies again tonight. Lows dip down to about 49. Daytime highs approaching 76 tomorrow. Lots of sunshine. Mainly clear Friday with highs around 86. 88, slight chance of thunderstorms Saturday. I'm staff meteorologist Paul Trombley. Right now, 66.
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0: daughter were hiking, but man, he was attacked by bees, like up his shirt, all over. 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
2: July corn up 2 3/4 at 482 3/4. September up 2 3/4 at 489. December up 2.5 at 504.5. July soybeans up 4.5 at 1231 1/4. August up 4 3/4 at 1226 1/2. November up 5 1/4 at 1210 1/4. July Chicago wheat down 1/4 at 678 3/4. September down 3/4 at 690 3/4. December down 1 at 709 1/4. June live cattle up 175 at 249.45. August up 165 at 242.72. October up 107 at 234.95. August feeder cattle down 37 cents at 356.17. September down 37 cents at 353.50. October down 40 cents at 350.32. June lean hogs up 212 at 155. July up 175 at 104.70. August up 142 at 105.40. The Dow is down 197 points at 49,562. 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

0: Wheat and hops make beer. 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

0: 17-year-old male took Huff in the trunk of a vehicle to the Rudolph Bennett Conservation Area on May 6th, where they say they assaulted her with a blunt object and shot her. Investigators say the 17-year-old admitted giving Mason a firearm and has been taken into custody. His identity has not been released. Mason remains in custody as the investigation continues. As new details surface in the disappearance of 16-year-old Kayla Huff, the community is expressing shock and stepping up support for her family. Volunteers have spent days searching the Rudolph Bennett Conservation Area alongside deputies covering wooded terrain and waterways. Flyers with Huff's photo are being posted around the community as well as on social media as residents work to spread awareness and assist in the investigation. Family members say community turnout and support has been steady, with search groups continuing to expand their search grid. Missouri lawmakers have advanced a new school safety funding package aimed at expanding security upgrades and mental health resources statewide. The proposed proposal increases grant funding for secure entrances, communication systems, and district emergency planning. It also adds support for school-based behavioral health programs. Legislators say the plan responds to rising concerns from districts about threats and student well-being. The measure now heads to the governor for consideration as schools prepare for the next academic year. You're listening to KRES News. The Missouri Department of Corrections says an inmate at the Jefferson City Correctional Center died Sunday morning. Officials report that 48-year-old Jason Brenham was pronounced dead at 7 a.m. He was serving a 10-year sentence for knowingly committing violence against a Department of Mental Health employee in a secure Callaway County facility. Brenham entered the state prison system on April 16th of 2024. The department says an autopsy will be performed to determine the cause of death. And residents at a transitional housing program in Kansas City are celebrating the season's first harvest from their community garden. A once abandoned plot now produces fresh vegetables for their pantry. Staff say the garden brings people together, gives residents a calming place to work, and helps provide healthy food for families. From the KRES Newsroom, I'm Carson Evans.
1: 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Bright sunshine expected today, with daytime highs approaching 75. Northerly winds, 10 to 15 miles per hour. Clear skies again tonight. Lows dip down to about 49. Daytime highs approaching 76. Tomorrow, lots of sunshine. Mainly clear Friday, with highs around 86. 88, slight chance of thunderstorms Saturday. I'm staff meteorologist Paul Trombley. Currently, 70.
2: July corn up 4.5 at 484.5, September up 4.75 at 491, December up 4.25 at 506.25. July soybeans up 6.75 at 1233.5, August up 6.5 at 1228.25, November up 7.75 at 1212.75. July Chicago wheat up 3.75 at 682.75, September up 3.5 at 695, December up 3.25 at 713.5. June live cattle up 340 at 251.10, August up 420 at 245.27, October up 365 at 237.52. August feeder cattle up 365 at 360.20, September up 357 at 357.45, October up 357 at 354.30. June lean hogs up 312 at 101.55, July up 287 at 105.82, August up 255 at 106.52. The Dow is down 224 points at 49,536. With this look at your markets, I'm Kaylin Lair on TFN The Farm Net.
3: A pickup rolling down a dirt road with a cloud of dust blowing from behind and the music playing loud. 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

0: it's a girl. Oh, I don't know about kissing the baloney champion. Talking about Joey Chestnut, he eats for money. And I guess for 10 grand, maybe I'd try. But in 8 minutes, he ate 16 pounds of baloney, set the world record last year, and then he beat his own world record this year. Did I say 16 pounds in 8 minutes? Ugh. Anyway, congrats, Joey Chestnut. He did win 10 grand for doing this. From refreshed staples to trusted favorites, discover brands that are thoughtfully designed and priced for your family at Kohl's and Kohl's.com.
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7: 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Bright sunshine expected today, with daytime highs approaching 75. Northerly winds, 10 to 15 miles per hour. Clear skies again tonight. Lows dip down to about 49. Daytime highs approaching 76 tomorrow. Lots of sunshine. Mainly clear Friday with highs around 86. 88, slight chance of thunderstorms Saturday. I'm staff meteorologist Paul Trombley. Currently 70.
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0: Kids are already counting down the days till summer. 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

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Now, guitar, and words that rhyme, and on the hands of time. 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Back in the saddle again. 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

0: Billy Bob Thornton wants to sing, and he has done it. He is signed up. He's a duo with Mark Colley. They're called the Beat Back Troubadours and just signed with Big Machine Records.
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8: July corn up 4.5 at 484.5, September up 4.75 at 491, December up 4.25 at 506.25. July soybeans up 6.75 at 1233.5, August up 6.5 at 1228.25, November up 7.75 at 1212.75. July Chicago wheat up 3.75 at 682.75, September up 3.5 at 695, December up 3.25 at 713.5. June live cattle up 340 at 251.10, August up 420 at 245.27, October up 365 at 237.52. August feeder cattle up 365 at 360.20, September up 357 at 357.45, October up 357 at 354.30. June lean hogs up 312 at 101.55, July up 287 at 105.82, August up 255 at 106.52. The Dow is down 224 points at 49,536. With this look your markets, I'm Kaylin Lair on TFN The Farm Net.
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0: right. 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
2: 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Bright sunshine expected today, with daytime highs approaching 75. Northerly winds 10 to 15 miles per hour. Clear skies again tonight. Lows dip down to about 49. Daytime highs approaching 76 tomorrow. Lots of sunshine. Mainly clear Friday, with highs around 86. 88, slight chance of thunderstorms Saturday. I'm staff meteorologist Paul Trombley. Right now, 72.
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0: to get to know you, everything about you makes me want you, know what you're doing, baby, don't you, don't you?
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2: I'm Gianna Gelosi. President Trump is in Beijing for a high-stakes face-to-face meeting with President Xi, and trade, tech, and Taiwan all expected to be at the top of the agenda.
3: Taiwan hit record highs last year for its trade, and that's fueled by the AI surge. And some say that boom is adding friction and also giving Taiwan cover. The island, which, get this, is just roughly the size of the state of Maryland, it produces most of the world's advanced semiconductor chips, about 90%. So that means what happens there in Taiwan will be felt everywhere.
2: That's Fox Business's Lydia Hu. The South Carolina State Supreme Court overturned Alec Murdaugh's murder convictions in the killings of his wife and son in 2021 and throughout his life sentence, ruling unanimously that a court clerk influenced jurors to find Murdaugh guilty. Becky Hill later pleaded guilty to lying. 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
5: Charges filed in the Huff disappearance. I'm Carson Evans. A 20-year-old Moberly woman is now charged with first-degree kidnapping in the disappearance of 16-year-old Kayla Huff. Court documents just released say Elena Leanne Mason and a 17-year-old male took Huff in the trunk of a vehicle to the Rudolph Bennett Conservation Area on May 6th, where they say they assaulted her with a blunt object and shot her. Investigators say the 17-year-old admitted giving Mason a firearm and has been taken into custody. His identity has not been released. Mason remains in custody as the investigation continues. The crew of NASA's Artemis II mission, which returned to Earth a month ago, was greeted as heroes yesterday on Capitol Hill. More from Mark Mayfield.
6: Senator Ted Cruz of Texas sung their praises.
7: Artemis II wasn't simply a successful mission. It was proof that this nation still has extraordinary talent.
6: The crew surpassed the record set by Apollo 13 for the farthest distance traveled by human beings. Tuesday, they met with the Senate Commerce, Science, and Transportation Committee, which is chaired by Senator Cruz. I'm Mark Mayfield.
5: You're listening to KRES News. The Missouri Department of Corrections says an inmate at the Jefferson City Correctional Center died Sunday morning. Officials report that 48-year-old Jason Brenham was pronounced dead at 7 a.m. He was serving a 10-year sentence for knowingly committing violence against a Department of Mental Health employee in a secure Callaway County facility. Brenham entered the state prison system on April 16th of 2024. The department says an autopsy will be performed to determine the cause of death. And residents at a transitional housing program in Kansas City are celebrating the season's first harvest from their community garden. A once abandoned plot now produces fresh vegetables for their pantry. Staff say the garden brings people together, gives residents a calming place to work, and helps provide healthy food for families. From the KRES Newsroom, I'm Carson Evans.
8: 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Bright sunshine expected this afternoon, with daytime highs approaching 75. Winds out of the north, 10 to 15 miles per hour. Lows dip down to about 49 tonight, clear skies. Daytime highs approaching 76 tomorrow, mainly clear skies. Lots of sunshine Friday with a high of 86. 88, slight chance of thunderstorms Saturday. I'm staff meteorologist Paul Trombley. Right now, 72.
9: July corn up 4.5 at 484.5, September up 4.75 at 491, December up 4.25 at 506.25. July soybeans up 6.75 at 1233.5, August up 6.5 at 1228.25, November up 7.75 at 1212.75. July Chicago wheat up 3.75 at 682.75, September up 3.5 at 695, December up 3.25 at 713.5. June live cattle up 340 at 251.10. August up 420 at 245.27. October up 365 at 237.52. August feeder cattle up 365 at 360.20. September up 357 at 357.45. October up 357 at 354.30. June lean hogs up 312 at 101.55. July up 287 at 105.82. August up 255 at 106.52. The Dow is down 224 points at 49,536. 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
11: 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Yeah, she's used to winning awards. 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She might need me to take some home. Lainey Wilson, I'll do that for you.

0: A John Deere sitting on a hillside with a small bird perched on the stack. 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

0: Chris Kedry, 104.7. Billy Bob Thornton adding singer to his resume. He's singing with Mark Colley, the duo's name, Beatback Troubadours, and they just signed with Big Machine Records.
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9: Let's take a look at the closing sediment report. July corn up 3/4 at 480 and 3/4. September up 1 at 487 and a quarter. December up 1 at 503. July soybeans up 2 1/4 at 1229. August up 1 3/4 at 1223 1/2. November up 2 3/4 at 1207 3/4. July Chicago wheat down 3 1/2 at 675 1/2. September down 3 1/4 at 688 1/4. December down 2 3/4 at 707 1/2. June live cattle up 510 at 252.80. August up 540. At 246.47, October up 472 at 238.60. August feeder cattle up 437 at 360.92, September up 410 at 357.97, October up 385 at 354.57. June lean hogs up 245 at 187, July up 292 at 105.87, and August up 255 at 106.52. With this look, your closing settlement report, I'm Kaylin Lair on TFN The Farm Net.
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0: Before Josh Ross, we did hear from the Judds. It made me think of the picture I saw Wynonna post the other day. She is teasing us or something, or maybe just showing, hey, we girls are all friends. It was a picture with, you know, girls' dinner. Reba, Trisha Yearwood, Tanya Tucker, Terry Clark, Susie Boggess, and Wynonna. I'm thinking they should all hit the road together or just do a special. I don't know.
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2: 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Daytime highs approaching 76 this afternoon. Under sunny skies, north winds 10 to 15 miles per hour. Clear skies tonight, lows dip down to about 48. 75 tomorrow, mainly sunny. Temps well above average Friday and Saturday, with highs from the mid-80s to the upper 80s. Storms likely Saturday. I'm staff meteorologist Paul Trombley. Currently, it's 73 degrees.
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0: Go ahead and ask Siri, which radio station plays the best country music? 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
1: News. I'm John Saucier. President Trump arriving in Beijing today for a summit with Chinese President Xi Jinping. The two leaders are expected to discuss trade and tariffs, among other subjects. Kentucky Republican Representative James Comer telling Fox Business the United States needs a trade deal with China.
2: We need China to buy more agriculture goods from the United States. We need China to import American energy. And at the same time, I think there are things China can produce cheaper than we can in the United States.
1: Republicans in several states pushing forward on redrawing congressional maps ahead of the midterms. House Speaker Mike Johnson of Fox and Friends talking about the GOP's razor-thin majority heading into November's elections.
3: We have a great record to run on. We got better candidates in the field. We're applying common sense. Again, that's a big thing. You have a president who's running like it's 2024. He's out on the campaign trail as well because the stakes are so high.
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5: Court details reveal the latest in the Huff disappearance. I'm Carson Evans. Newly released court documents outline a series of escalating admissions in the disappearance of 16-year-old Kayla Huff. A Moberly woman, 20-year-old Elena Leanne Mason, was charged with first-degree kidnapping. Two others, Hunter Ames and Christopher Hall, face kidnapping and felony evidence tampering charges. Huff was last seen on May 6 with a 17-year-old male who remains in custody. Investigators say Mason and the juvenile forced Huff into a trunk, drove her to the Rudolph Bennett Conservation Area, beat her, and then shot her. Witnesses told deputies Mason admitted to the attack, and the juvenile admitted giving her a gun. Court documents say each suspect revealed new details every time they were interviewed. Ames told investigators the group drove to Huff's car around 3 a.m. on May 5th, and that Mason poured motor oil into the teenager's fuel tank. He also admitted, claiming Mason woke him up late the next morning asking for his pistol, saying she needed to take care of someone in the trunk of her white Chevy Impala. Ames and Mason later confirmed they were talking about the shooting of Huff. Investigators say surveillance video backed up his account. Mason remains in custody as the search for Kayla Huff continues. Two giants in the tech industry are reportedly working together on plans to place data centers in space. Rory O'Neill reports.
6: Together, Google and SpaceX are interested in putting AI data centers into orbit, but the Wall Street Journal reports it's not a done deal yet. It's also unclear if the idea is profitable. Space may be the only option for data centers, however, as a new Gallup survey finds 48% of Americans strongly oppose having one built in their area. Word of the talks between the two companies comes as SpaceX prepares for its IPO later this year. I'm Rory O'Neill.
5: You're listening to KRES News. Kingdom City drivers can now use the new roundabout interchange at I-70 and US 54 this week, according to MoDOT. Crews shifted traffic onto the new layout overnight on May 13th and will remove temporary signals as construction continues. The ramp from US 54 to westbound I-70 remains closed through mid-June. Single lane closures are expected as work progresses. MoDOT says the existing interchange bridges will be removed at a later date. The project is part of the Improve I-70 effort between Columbia and Kingdom City. From the KRES Newsroom, I'm Carson Evans.
7: Here's a look at your weather forecast, powered by weatherology.com. Daytime highs approaching 76 this afternoon. Under sunny skies, north winds 10 to 15 miles per hour. Clear skies tonight, lows dip down to about 48. 75 tomorrow, mainly sunny. Temps well above average Friday and Saturday, with highs from the mid-80s to the upper 80s. Storms likely Saturday. I'm staff meteorologist Paul Trombley. Currently, it's 73 degrees.
8: let's take a look at the closing sentiment report. July corn up 3/4 at 480 and 3/4, September up 1 at 487 and a quarter, December up 1 at 503. July soybeans up 2 1/4 at 1229, August up 1 3/4 at 1223 and a half, November up 2 3/4 at 1207 and 3/4. July Chicago wheat down 3 1/2 at 675 and a half, September down 3 1/4 at 688 and a quarter, December down 2 3/4 at 707 and a half. June live cattle up 510 at 252.80, August up 540 at 246.47, October up 472 at 238.60. August feeder cattle up 437 at 360.92, September up 410 at 357.97, October up 385 at 354.57. June lean hogs up 245 at 187, July up 292 at 105.87, and August up 255 at 106.52. With this look your closing settlement report, I'm Kaylin Lair on TFN The Farm Net.
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0: Hanley Zimmerman and Chevy Silverado. I'm Eric De Niro. And do you feel bad after you lie? If so, chances are you're more likely to be a woman than a man. Pollsters found that while 83% of women feel guilty after lying, only 70% of men do.
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8: 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Daytime highs approaching 76 this afternoon. Under sunny skies, north winds 10 to 15 miles per hour. Clear skies tonight, lows dip down to about 48. 75 tomorrow, mainly sunny. Temps well above average Friday and Saturday, with highs from the mid-80s to the upper 80s. Storms likely Saturday. I'm staff meteorologist Paul Trombley. Currently, it's 74 degrees.
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Well, I was heading home on 65 somewhere around Kentucky. And the CB rang for the bobtail rig, it's rolling on like thunder. Well, I answered him and he asked me, aren't you from out in Tulsa? No, but you might have seen me there, just dropped a load of

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That's what country sounds like. 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
2: Here's a look at your weather forecast, powered by weatherology.com. Highs around 76 this afternoon. Under sunny skies, northerly winds 10 to 15 miles per hour. Clear skies again tonight. Lows dip down to about 48. Mainly sunny skies tomorrow, 75. High temperatures reach up to 87 Friday under mainly sunny skies. 84 Saturday, storms likely. I'm staff meteorologist Paul Trombley. Currently, it's 75 degrees.
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4: 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This is Alexandra Kay, and my new song, Straight for the Heart, is out right now. I hope you love it. 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

0: What's up, y'all? This is Alexandra Kay, and you just heard my brand new song, Straight for the Heart. Thank you so much for listening.
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2: Fox News, I'm Tom Graham. The Trump administration claims they're cracking down on fraud involving taxpayer-funded programs. Vice President J.D. Vance warning states to do more.
3: For those states that refuse to get serious about fraud, we are going to turn off that anti-fraud money. And if we continue to find problems, we can turn off other resources within their state Medicaid programs as well.
2: Trump administration's increased focus on fraud started with investigations in Minnesota. A former lawyer from South Carolina who was convicted of murdering his wife and adult son has won a new trial.
4: The state Supreme Court in South Carolina is granting Alex Murdaugh a new trial. The former attorney from a prominent legal firm bearing his family name was sent to prison for life in 2023 after being convicted of killing both his wife Maggie and adult son Paul.
2: Fox's Evan Brown. 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
6: Shocking new details paint a dark picture of what happened to Kayla Huff. I'm Carson Evans. Court documents are revealing a darker and more detailed picture of what may have happened to 16-year-old Kayla Huff. A Moberly woman, Elena Leanne Mason, 20, is charged with first-degree kidnapping. Two others, Hunter Ames and Christopher Hall, are charged with kidnapping and felony evidence tampering. Huff was last seen on May 6th with a 17-year-old male who's now in custody as well. Investigators say Mason and the juvenile forced Huff into a trunk, drove her to the Rudolph Bennett Conservation Area, assaulted her, and then shot her. Witnesses reported Mason admitting to the attack and the juvenile admitting that he supplied the gun. Court documents say the suspects' stories grew more detailed each time they were interviewed. It also mentions being able to corroborate the evidence with video surveillance. Mason and the two men remain in custody as a search for Huff continues. Two giants in the tech industry are reportedly working together on plans to place data centers in space, Rory O'Neill reports.
7: Together, Google and SpaceX are interested in putting AI data centers into orbit, but the Wall Street Journal reports it's not a done deal yet. It's also unclear if the idea is profitable. Space may be the only option for data centers, however, as a new Gallup survey finds 48% of Americans strongly oppose having one built in their area. Word of the talks between the two companies comes as SpaceX prepares for its IPO later this year. I'm Rory O'Neill.
6: You're listening to KRES News. Missouri Attorney General Katherine Hanaway has joined 23 states asking the U.S. Supreme Court to keep in place a lower court stay on the FDA rule that removed in-person dispensing requirements for the abortion pill. Hanaway says the Biden-era rule allows out-of-state doctors to prescribe the drug across state lines, bypassing state laws. And music fans are celebrating Stevie Wonder's birthday today.

0: Stevie Wonder is 76 years old today and earned his first Billboard number one hit in 1963 when he was just 13 years old. From the KRES Newsroom, I'm Carson Evans.
1: 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Highs around 76 this afternoon. Under sunny skies, northerly winds 10 to 15 miles per hour. Clear skies again tonight. Lows dip down to about 48. Mainly sunny skies tomorrow, 75. High temperatures reach up to 87 Friday under mainly sunny skies. 84 Saturday, storms likely. I'm staff meteorologist Paul Trombley. Currently 73.
2: Let's take a look at the closing sediment report. July corn up 3/4 at 480 and 3/4. September up 1 at 487 and a quarter. December up 1 at 503. July soybeans up 2 1/4 at 1229. August up 1 3/4 at 1223 1/2. November up 2 3/4 at 1207 and 3/4. July Chicago wheat down 3 1/2 at 675 1/2. September down 3 1/4 at 688 1/4. December down 2 3/4 at 707 1/2. June live cattle up 510 at 252.80. August up 540 at 246.47. October up 472 at 238.60. August feeder cattle up 437 at 360.92. September up 410 at 357.97. October up 385 at 354.57. June lean hogs up 245 at 187. July up 292 at 105.87. And August up 255 at 106.52. With this look, your closing sediment report, I'm Kaylin Lair on TFN, the Farm Net.
3: We know that country music leads to hootin'. Woo! And we know that hootin' leads to hollering. Yeah! And you know, a little hootin' and hollering never hurt anybody.
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0: That's Jelly Rollin'. I am not okay. I'm Eric De Niro. Don't go anywhere. More great country headed your way. Got some Jordan Davis in there, and Parmalee's next.
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9: Let's take a look at the closing settlement report. July corn up 3/4 at 480 and 3/4. September up 1 at 487 and a quarter. December up 1 at 503. July soybeans up 2 1/4 at 1229. August up 1 and 3/4 at 1223 and a half. November up 2 and 3/4 at 1207 and 3/4. July Chicago wheat down 3 1/2 at 675 and a half. September down 3 1/4 at 688 and a quarter. December down 2 3/4 at 707 and a half. June live cattle up 510 at 252.80. August up 540. At 246.47, October up 472 at 238.60. August feeder cattle up 437 at 360.92, September up 410 at 357.97, October up 385 at 354.57. June lean hogs up 245 at 187, July up 292 at 105.87, and August up 255 at 106.52. With this look, your closing settlement report, I'm Kaylin Lair on TFN The Farm Net.
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0: Lainey Wilson and 4x4 by you. 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
2: Here's a look at your weather forecast, powered by weatherology.com. Bright sunshine this afternoon with daytime highs approaching 76. Northerly winds 8 to 15 miles per hour. Clear skies tonight, lows dip down to about 48. Daytime highs approaching 75. Tomorrow, mainly clear. High temperatures reach up to 87 Friday under mainly sunny skies. 84 Saturday, thunderstorms likely. I'm staff meteorologist Kara Foster. Currently, it's 73 degrees.
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2: Fox News, I'm Tom Graham. The Trump administration claims it's cracking down on fraud involving taxpayer-funded programs.
3: How long are people going to pay into programs if they know that that money doesn't go to a low-income kid who needs health care, but that money goes into a fraudster getting rich?
2: Vice President J.D. Vance warning states to do more. The CDC monitoring American passengers who were exposed to the Hanta virus while aboard a Dutch cruise ship.
4: All the passengers that were on the ship after that detection phase were transported just several days ago on a private plane directly from the Canary Islands to here in Omaha, Nebraska.
2: Dr. Brandon Jackson of the CDC says they are quarantining at the University of Nebraska. A Utah mother who published a children's book about grief after the death of her husband and was later found guilty of killing him, learning her fate. Corey Richens was sentenced to life in prison. 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
6: Shocking new details emerge in the Kayla Huff disappearance. I'm Carson Evans. Newly filed court documents describe escalating and disturbing details in the disappearance of 16-year-old Kayla Huff. A Moberly woman, 20-year-old Elena Leanne Mason, has been charged with first-degree kidnapping. Two additional suspects, Hunter Ames and Christopher Hall, are charged with kidnapping and felony evidence tampering. Huff was last seen May 6 with a 17-year-old male who was arrested last week and remains in custody. According to investigators, Mason and the juvenile forced Huff into a trunk, drove her to the Rudolph Bennett Conservation Area, beat her with a blunt object, and shot her. Witnesses told deputies Mason admitted the attack, and the juvenile admitted giving her a gun. Court documents say each suspect revealed new information every time they were interviewed. Ames told investigators that he, Hall, Mason, and the juvenile drove to Huff's vehicle around 3 a.m. on May 5th. He said Mason poured motor oil into the fuel tank of the teenager's red car. Ames also claimed Mason woke him up late the next morning asking for his pistol, saying she needed it to take care of someone in the trunk of their white Chevy Impala. He told deputies that when Mason returned later that afternoon, she confirmed they were talking about the shooting of Huff. Investigators say surveillance video corroborated his statements. Mason remains in custody as the investigation continues. Today's National Day will have you reaching for a fork. Bree Tennis with the tales.
7: That's because today is National Apple Pie Day. It's America's favorite pie, accounting for 29% of all pie sales year-round. Created in England in 1381, but back then they put raisins in it. Don't do that. Americans made it popular during World War II. Chevrolet even ran an ad campaign about the American apple pie. I'm Bree Tennis.
6: 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A Missouri man named Dan Cuthern of Kansas City is getting a fresh start after more than a decade of homelessness. Thanks to a group of kind strangers, five women came together to help Dan and his dog Bentley move from living under an overpass to having an RV to call home.
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13: Here's a look at your weather forecast. Powered by weatherology.com. Bright sunshine this afternoon with daytime highs approaching 76. Northerly winds 8 to 15 miles per hour. Clear skies tonight, lows dip down to about 48. Daytime highs approaching 75. Tomorrow, mainly clear. High temperatures reach up to 87 Friday under mainly sunny skies. 84 Saturday, thunderstorms likely. I'm staff meteorologist Kara Foster. Currently, it's 74 degrees.
1: Let's take a look at the closing settlement report. July corn up 3/4 at 480 and 3/4. September up 1 at 487 and a quarter. December up 1 at 503. July soybeans up 2 1/4 at 1229. August up 1 3/4 at 1223 1/2. November up 2 3/4 at 1207 3/4. July Chicago wheat down 3 1/2 at 675 1/2. September down 3 1/4 at 688 1/4. December down 2 3/4 at 707 1/2. June live cattle up 510 at 252.80. August up 540. At 246.47, October up 472 at 238.60. August feeder cattle up 437 at 360.92, September up 410 at 357.97, October up 385 at 354.57. June lean hogs up 245 at 187, July up 292 at 105.87, and August up 255 at 106.52. With this look, your closing settlement report, I'm Kaylin Lair on TFN The Farm Net.
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0: Jason Aldean, try that in a small town. I'm Eric De Niro. And why do people call in sick? Well, about a third of the time, they're really sick. Other common reasons for playing hooky are family issues, personal needs, wanting a mental health day, and simply because they think they deserve a break.
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6: Here's a look at your weather forecast, powered by weatherology.com. Bright sunshine this afternoon with daytime highs approaching 76. Northerly winds 8 to 15 miles per hour. Clear skies tonight, lows dip down to about 48. Daytime highs approaching 75. Tomorrow, mainly clear. High temperatures reach up to 87 Friday under mainly sunny skies. 84 Saturday, thunderstorms likely. I'm staff meteorologist Kara Foster. Currently, it's 74 degrees.
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7: Let's take a look at the closing settlement report. July corn up 3/4 at 480 and 3/4. September up 1 at 487 and a quarter. December up 1 at 503. July soybeans up 2 1/4 at 1229. August up 1 3/4 at 1223 1/2. November up 2 3/4 at 1207 and 3/4. July Chicago wheat down 3 1/2 at 675 1/2. September down 3 1/4 at 688 1/4. December down 2 3/4 at 707 1/2. June live cattle up 510 at 252.80. August up 540. At 246.47, October up 472 at 238.60. August feeder cattle up 437 at 360.92, September up 410 at 357.97, October up 385 at 354.57. June lean hogs up 245 at 187, July up 292 at 105.87, and August up 255 at 106.52. With this look, your closing settlement report, I'm Kaylin Lair on TFN The Farm Net.
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0: That's Chris Jansen with me and a beer. I'm Eric De Niro. And do you feel bad after you lie? Then you're more likely to be a woman than a man. Pollsters found that while 83% of women feel guilty after lying, only 70% of men do.
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3: 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Bright sunshine this afternoon with daytime highs approaching 76. Northerly winds 8 to 15 miles per hour. Clear skies tonight, lows dip down to about 48. Daytime highs approaching 75. Tomorrow, mainly clear. High temperatures reach up to 87 Friday under mainly sunny skies. 84 Saturday, thunderstorms likely. I'm staff meteorologist Kara Foster. Currently, it's 74 degrees.
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1: Fox News, I'm John Saucier. The Energy Secretary, Chris Wright, says Iran has access to enough uranium to obtain a nuclear weapon. Well, Louisiana Senator John Kennedy on Fox telling us why he doesn't trust Iran having access to nuclear materials.
2: Iran has been a problem since God was a baby. And the problem is that the leadership there is a strain of crazy that can't be fixed. If you give them a bomb, they will use it.
1: The CDC is monitoring American passengers who are exposed to hantavirus on a Dutch cruise ship. They're quarantining at the University of Nebraska. The incident manager for the hantavirus response from the CDC, Dr. David Fitter, says they're being transparent.
3: We're working really closely with all contacts to ensure that they understand what is expected for them to appropriately monitor themselves.
1: Three people have died from that disease on board of that vessel. 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
5: Shocking new details in the Huff disappearance. I'm Carson Evans. New court filings are revealing more disturbing details in the disappearance of 16-year-old Kayla Huff. A Moberly woman, Elena Leanne Mason, 20, is charged with first-degree kidnapping. Two others, Hunter Ames and Christopher Hall, face kidnapping and evidence tampering charges. Investigators say the suspects added new details with each interview, including Mason pouring motor oil into Huff's car and later asking for a pistol to, quote, take care of someone in the trunk. Mason, Ames, and Hall all remain in custody. The Randolph County Juvenile Office has declined to provide information about a 17-year-old who was arrested earlier last week in relation to the case. The Columbia City Council is reviewing a request to add historic Highway 40 honorary signs along Business Loop 70. Highway 40, approved for construction in 1926, is the predecessor to the Business Loop and is marking its 100-year anniversary. The proposal follows the city's 2021 honorary street naming policy. And Hollywood is remembering actor Donald Gibb, who passed away yesterday and is probably best known for his role as Ogre in the film Revenge of the Nerds. Mark Mayfield with more.
6: His family told TMZ that the 71-year-old died at his home in Texas, surrounded by loved ones. Gibb passed away after a long battle with unspecified health issues. He's best known for his part as a beer-chugging Alpha Beta fraternity member in the Revenge of the Nerds franchise. He also had parts in Bloodsport, The A-Team, Cheers, and The X-Files. I'm Mark Mayfield.
5: You're listening to KRES News. An earthquake in Missouri? Well, the U.S. Geological Survey reported a magnitude 2.2 earthquake that struck southeast Missouri on Monday around 7:41 p.m. No damage was reported. And students at North Carolina State University's Wilson College of Textiles were stunned when their commencement speaker revealed that their final year student loans would be paid off in full.
7: It is our intent to make Wilson College affordable for all, starting with this graduation class. It is my privilege to announce my wife, Marilyn, and I are providing a graduation gift to cover all the final year educational loans incurred by the Wilson College graduates during the 25-26 academic year.
5: The gift is from businessman and NC State alumni Annal Cocker and his wife Marilyn and covers 176 undergraduate and 26 graduate students. From the KRES Newsroom, I'm Carson Evans.
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9: 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Lows level off around 48 tonight, under clear skies, winds out of the northeast, around 5 miles per hour. Mainly clear skies, tomorrow, highs level off around 75. Cloudy skies expected, tomorrow night, thunderstorms likely, lows level off around 60. Warmer Friday and Saturday with highs from the mid-80s to the upper 80s. Storms both days. I'm staff meteorologist Kara Foster. Right now, it's 73 degrees.
10: Let's take a look at the closing settlement report. July corn up 3/4 at 480 and 3/4. September up 1 at 487 and a quarter. December up 1 at 503. July soybeans up 2 1/4 at 1229. August up 1 3/4 at 1223 and a half. November up 2 3/4 at 1207 and 3/4. July Chicago wheat down 3 1/2 at 675 and a half. September down 3 1/4 at 688 and a quarter. December down 2 3/4 at 707 and a half. June live cattle up 510 at 252.80. August up 540. At 246.47, October up 472 at 238.60. August feeder cattle up 437 at 360.92, September up 410 at 357.97, October up 385 at 354.57. June lean hogs up 245 at 187, July up 292 at 105.87, and August up 255 at 106.52. With this look, your closing settlement report, I'm Kaylin Lair on TFN The Farm Net.
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3: 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Lows level off around 48 tonight, under clear skies. Winds out of the northeast, around 5 miles per hour. Mainly clear skies. Tomorrow, highs level off around 75. Cloudy skies expected. Tomorrow night, thunderstorms likely. Lows level off around 60. Warmer Friday and Saturday, with highs from the mid-80s to the upper 80s. Storms both days. I'm staff meteorologist Kara Foster. Right now, it's 73 degrees.
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0: That's Morgan Wallen and Just In Case. I'm Eric De Niro. Don't go anywhere. Blake Shelton's on the way. So Sam Hunt and Jelly Roll is next.
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0: Sam Hunt there with Outskirts. I'm Eric De Niro. And if you get stressed out really easily, you might be a cat person. Cat people are 12% more neurotic than dog people.
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3: 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Lows level off around 48 tonight, under clear skies. Winds out of the northeast, around 5 miles per hour. Mainly clear skies. Tomorrow, highs level off around 75. Cloudy skies expected. Tomorrow night, thunderstorms likely. Lows level off around 60. Warmer Friday and Saturday, with highs from the mid-80s to the upper 80s. Storms both days. I'm staff meteorologist Kara Foster. Currently 72.
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